I remember your first when I got found and I was drinking my bourbon, of course, on the rocks. 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I was. You remember, honey? And I'm signing Christina Aguilera. And I'm a plea to your song and I'm part

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1: Oh, say no more, Daddy, no more words. We can go together up first. Can I sing you a song?
0: Oh, please, I want your song, but first, call me Daddy again.
1: Oh, Daddy.
0: Oh, honey.
1: I got my baby.

0: 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You've never seen a scat like mine!
1: Scatting.